0: Thanks, Mo.
1: I'd like to say thank you on behalf of the group and ourselves. I hope we pass the audition.
2: Ladies and gentlemen,
3: who's Fab Four?
4: The Beatles.

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He was looking for a soul to steal. He was in a bind because he was way behind and he was willing to make a deal. When he came across this young man sawing on a fiddle and playing it hot, and the devil jumped up on a hickory stump and said, "Boy, let me tell you what. I guess you didn't know it, but I'm a fiddle player too. And if you'd care to take a dare, I'll make a bet with you. Now you play pretty good fiddle, boy, but give the devil his due. I bet a fiddle of gold against your soul, because I think I'm better than you." The boy said, "My name's Johnny, and it might be a sin, but I'll take your bet, and you're going to regret, because I'm the best as ever been."

The devil bowed his head because he knew that he'd been beat. And he laid that golden fiddle on the ground at Johnny's feet. Johnny said, "Devil, just come on back if you ever want to try again. 'Cause I told you once, you son of..."

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4: Chill out, what you yelling for? Lay back, it's all been done before. And if you could only let it be, you would see. I like you the way you are when we're driving in your car. And

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1: 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Take off all your preppy clothes. 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
0: 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And if you could only let it be, you will see somebody else round everyone else. 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You're trying to be cool, you look like a fool to me.
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0: Tell me, why do you have to go and make things so complicated? 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
2: 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This here's the king. 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

When I first heard the Velvet Underground, it gave me hope. Here's a band playing super simple songs, and the singer couldn't sing, because I couldn't sing either. And I thought, this is great. He can't sing. I can't sing. Let's sing.